thing. Can't sleep, can't breathe. Can't think, can't sleep, can't breathe. Everybody jumping out of their mind. Everybody going out of their skins. Everybody jumping out of their mind.

0: Good morning and welcome to our 10 a.m. news flash. Here are the latest news headlines from Rodrigues. Original creations, innovative products and plenty of creativity. Around 50 women entrepreneurs are showcasing their products in Pau-Maturin from October 1st to 3rd. The fair is being organized by the Regional Women's Committee with the aim of highlighting the talents, skills and initiatives of women in Contour Oblast. The initiative was organized by the Social Security Commission in collaboration with the University of Mauritius. The video podcast will soon be made available to the public. It cannot be stressed enough, a small donation of blood can save a life. Red blood cells, platelets and plasma are all needed on a daily basis by the blood bank. This Friday, October 2nd, the Rodrigues Voluntary Blood Donors Association is organizing another blood donation drive in collaboration with Sir Rodrigues Mourouc Hotel and the local village community. This is the hotel's second blood donation campaign following the success of last year's first edition. The blood drive will begin at 8:30 a.m. The objective is to encourage new donors in the southern part of the island, while also raising awareness of the importance of regular blood donations in maintaining adequate blood stocks and meeting patients' needs. Sandnet fishing has been closed in Rodrigues since yesterday and will remain closed until February 28th next year. Yesterday morning, fisheries protection officers sealed the fishing net. Fishermen, meanwhile, are reporting a less productive season compared with last year. The closed season is intended, among other things, to allow fish stocks in the lagoons to regenerate. The closure of a sand net fishing is not simply an administrative formality. It is part of a specific regulatory framework, notably under the Fisheries Protection Act 2023. This Sunday, animals will also have a place at Mass, as World Animal Day is observed on October 4th. The Lions Club of Rodrigues is marking the occasion with special celebrations dedicated to pets as well as farm animals. The 7 a.m. Mass at St. Gabriel Cathedral will welcome both worshippers and their animals' companions. The registration deadline for the 17th edition of the Trail de Rodrigues has been extended until Thursday, October 8, following a meeting of the Trail de Rodrigues organization committee on Wednesday afternoon. Organizers decided to extend the deadline for registrations. Places are still available for the various races on the program, with most of the remaining spots available for the Trail Tortue, the 7-kilometer race of this 17th edition. Registration points remain the same. The tourism office in Pau-Maturin, Mango Snack in Montluben, Cadet Commercial Center in La Ferme. And that brings us to the end of this 10 a.m. news flash. Thank you for listening. Have a pleasant day.
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0: De la soul, du jazz, de la pop acoustique, du chill instrumental et des chansons qui murmurent à l'oreille. 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